came across a needle, and soon she did the same. At home, there are 17-year-old boys, and their idea of fun is being in a gang called the Disciples. I

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Music makes people forget their pain, their troubles. Music is used in practically every religious service all over the world. Music is utilized in worship of God. But it's a powerful, nearly invisible force that reaches into the hearts of people. Not only the intellect and the intelligence, but to reach into the heart and the spirit. And that's where good is taking place.

0: what's next in these ill-ass times. Trips to planet Mars, busting some rhymes.
1: Hard to tell who you can trust. Everybody out for money in the lust.
0: In a rush, in a hurry. Losing friends, feeling pain. Trying to maintain this game.
1: Damn near going insane. Trying to restrain. But we gotta make change.
0: How you gonna do it? How you gonna go through it? You gonna see some degrees. You gonna put your mind to ease, smoking weed. You might.

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0: And that is enough.
1: By Charles Hawtrey and the Deaf Aids. Phase one, in which Doris gets her oats.

0: Juan. If there's a road you can drive on,
1: I'll give my cousins a free ride.
0: How you get all of them inside?

0: little San Juan.
1: If there's a current to turn on,
0: I'll get them the washing machine.
1: What have they got there to keep clean?

was going. And Fred says, I think he's in some kind of pain. I think it's a

Yes, well, the ordinary approach to the UFOs has been to view them as visitors or intruders from a nearby star system that have come in metal ships for reasons of trade or scientific investigation or military conquest.

wave of sightings that began shortly after World War II. As time has passed and the number of sightings have gone from hundreds to thousands to hundreds of thousands of

Love loves not with the eyes, but with the mind. Love loves not with the eyes, but with the mind. Love loves not with the eyes, but with the mind. Love loves not with the eyes.